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A secret code? No. Poems, no less. Poems, everybody! The laddie reckons himself a poet. Money gets back. I'm all right, Jack. Keep your hands off my stack. New car, caviar, four-star daydream. Think I'll buy me a football team. Absolute rubbish, laddies. Get on with your work. Repeat after me. An acre is the area of a rectangle whose length is

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0: Las 13 horas, 10 minutos.
1: Thank you very much. Now I'd like to do a little bit of musical reminiscing and sing a few of the songs that I've had the pleasure of writing. I think more important, a few of the songs that all of you have accepted. I'm so young and you're so old. This Tyatta, I've been told, I don't care.

0: Congratulations. Anyone who can dive like that is not a coward.
1: It's the best dive I ever made.
0: Congratulations again.
1: Thanks, champ.
0: You also have a hard job, amigo.
2: Congratulations.
3: Bravo.
1: That was just a reward from Dolores, that's all.
2: Can anybody get in the act?
1: Only the regular customers.